0: They call my little nephew Sir Charles.
1: I need you, Charles.
0: Hey, Charles.
2: Hey, Uncle G.
0: How you doing, man?
2: What's up, baby boy? What's happening?
0: Yeah, man, I'm a little down, a little lonely.
2: What's wrong, man?
0: See, I need your help, man. I talked to Lenny. He couldn't do me no good.
2: Oh, yeah?
0: So I just need to talk to you.
2: Sound real down, huh?
0: Maybe you can help me. You know, I remember Nephew sung that song.

You know, I know somebody out there need to hear this. Somebody that's scared to start over, scared to move on. But I got a message for you. J1.

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Yes, this is Tyrone. Now please, don't hang up the phone. You see, I came all the way back here just to say to you, baby, I'm so sorry. And if my loving mean anything at all to you, I just want to tell you I've changed. I mean, I'm a brand new me. Oh, baby, yeah, I'm ready to crawl. You see, I don't know what it is you got, but whatever it is, without it, I'm a lonely man. You see, baby, ever since I've been away, I had a lot of time to think, a lot of time to reminisce about all the good things about you. Oh, yeah, I had a date or two, but what do that mean? You know, they could never take the place of you. And you see, baby, what I was trying to find, I had it in you all the time. Well, baby, listen, I'm going to say goodbye, but not for long. Just for the time it'll take a cab to get me.

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Twitterots Adult Choice 1021 KOKY. We doing some Cecily tonight, and that's called I Need the Blues. Cecily Wilburn here on the Broadway Joe show here on 1021 KOKY with a special shout out going out to Tangie out there. Hey, Miss Linda Mason, how you doing? I get your emails and texts. Hey, Letty, how you doing out there, girl? You okay? Old School's in the house. Drew, what's up, son? You doing good? All right now. Hey, Mr. Otis. I'm going to have to call him Mr. Otis. You don't see too many Otises out there. You know that's a Mr. Otis when you say Otis. You doing all right, man? Shout out to my man Eddie from Sacramento that's listening to us in Sacramento. Big shouts out to you, Eddie. Also, big shouts going out to everybody in my hometown of Jacksonville. Home of them Titans. We tightening up down there. Get ready, Watson Chapel. The Titans are headed your way on Friday night for high school football action, baby. Yeah. Friday night, they kick it off, baby. It's the first week of high school football next Friday.

Little Rock's adult choice, my man JC McKellar. He got that golden brew going on. Hey, let me put in some work. Here's Arthur Young on KOKY. This is my jam here. Hootie hoo!

Little Rock's Adult Choice, 102.1 KOKY. That's my man Cole Drank along with Adrian Badger, and it's called I'll Take Care of You. Them the brothers that's messing up the game. They doing way too much. Hey, I just want to let the ladies know, when he doing all that, something just ain't right. He doing too damn much. You better watch him. He up to something. I'm just telling you, when he doing all that, he up to something, ladies. Don't get fooled by it. He'll do all that stuff, and then the next thing you know, he'll be to flip the script and change on you. I'm just letting you know. The brother do.

K-O-K-Y. That's Lacey with that Kush Kush. And here's Tanya Nolan, and this one is called Reckless on Little Rock's Adult Choice, 102.1 K-O-K-Y.

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They had each other's back. But these men of the day, man, I don't know what to say about these brothers.

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But that's only if you think you can handle it now.

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Ayanna Childs.

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Take it back in the day with Charles G. Hayes and work it out. 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

0: It's new from Pastor Mike Jr. That's called Suddenly. Little Accidental Choice, 1021 KOKY. God did it from Kenny Lewis in one voice. There's a leak in this old building going down memory lane. The late, great LaShawn Pace. I'm DJ Paul with Skokie Inspiration. 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Still coming up, a throwback from the Gospel Keynotes, Skokie Inspiration. It's on Little Rock's Adult Choice, 1021. It's KOKY.
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0: I want you to do something for me. This song was wrote by Reverend Jane Cleveland and Casella George in memories of Casella George. I want y'all to sing this song, Walk Around Heaven All Day. And Robin, don't let Paul sing it all. You hear me? 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Sing, Paul.
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6: Do you know what dark times is? Dark times is when you in the hospital bed, not knowing if you gonna make it. Dark times is when the doctor is telling you that you'll never be the same again. Those are dark times. When you think about it, you really don't even want to live because you're not going to be the same. You're not going to be who you used to be. Those are dark times. When your wife is looking at you, you got to question it like, are you going to be there for me? What you going to do? I'm talking to you. Answer the question.

0: What? Natural State Kickoff Classic, the Southern Heritage Classic going down in Memphis, all with UAPB. Yeah, I got all the family four packs on deck. Orchestra Noir is coming in town. You want to be fancy, you get what I'm saying, get dressed up, hear all the hood classics in a real classical way? I got you. And while you got your good clothes on, you know I got tickets for you and your boo to go see Hamilton. And you can't forget about these blues shows, the SMS Blues Review and Southern Soul Food Sunday. Keep it locked right here, of course, to your favorite show, the Allie Lynn Show with your favorite cousin, exclusively on 1021 KOKY.
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Isaac Hayes, the featured artist today on Smooth Jazz Sunday. Keeping that Memphis sound intact. Gerald Albright doing Johnny Taylor's Cheaper to Keeper, Smooth Jazz Sunday. So go to Axel Choice, Smooth Jazz Sunday. 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

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He was known as a blues soul singer, but that's a good jazzy flavor. Late great.

A classic from Pieces of a Dream. It's warm weather. 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Walter Beasley, title track from his latest project, is 65 Bounce on KOKY.

raised in the hills of Tennessee. When he reached the age of maturity, he moved to the West Coast. And he fell in love when he got out there to this young girl. And then the inevitable came engaged and they were married. Oh, the power of love was upon him. But you see, girls, I don't mean to come down on you. But this man loved this woman so he could see no wrong, no, no, no. 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You know, girls, you can take love and kindness sometimes for weakness. And she took it for granted. And she tipped out on it. She ain't nobody gonna believe what

time I get to Phoenix. It is Smooth Jazz Sunday with me, the weekend warrior, DJ Paul, Kenny G, Louis Armstrong. What a wonderful world. Smooth Jazz Sunday. A little white, still joy, swiddle to white, skill, kill white.

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